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Too cold to warm up, too hot to cool down. I'm running this dream into the ground.

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1: Mom, take care of me.